Do you remember in elementary school when you would like go up to your crush and be like, I like you? And they'd look at you and just be like, I like you too. And then you were just like unspokenly dating. Life was so simple. My name is Haley Cavalli and you are listening to Resound Radio, your music, your faith. I witnessed the beginning of a love story today at my summer camp. I had the 6 to 10 year olds and this little girl was sitting in a chair watching a movie. Super content, having the time of her life. And this little boy walks up to her with a rainbow loom. You know the rubber band, rainbow loom? I grew up on that. Walks up to her with a rainbow loom ring and walks up to her, just hands it to her. And she smiles and giggles. It was so cute. And then he runs back to all his friends and they're hyping, cheering him up. And then they all pull me aside. They're like, Miss Haley, come here. And I'm like, what happened? They're like, they're dating. And I'm like, yeah. It was so, like, all he had to do was hand her a rainbow loom ring and they're official. Like, how easy was life and love? Like, I love it. And I think that we should take after kids, not only in childlike faith, but in childlike love and everything too.

Life is constantly changing. Stop, take a breath, and remember things that never change, like the faithfulness of God, His grace for our failures, cedar couples. The list just goes on. Resound Radio.

One song that has really been speaking to me lately is the song that I literally discovered 2 days ago, and I've played it, I think, 16 times since I first heard it. It's called, oh my goodness, okay, this is so embarrassing. Oh my gosh. Guys, this is so embarrassing. It's on the tip of my tongue. It's Landon Wolf, and it's from Passion 2026. Now I have to sing it to know the title. Guys, this is so bad. Okay, anyway, the song is all about how God moves and how he's always moving, even in the bad times, even in the hard times, because he's always going to use it for our good. It's Watch Him Move. That's the song. Watch Him Move. I had to sing it in my head. It's one of my favorite songs, and it's so, so good. So go give it a listen. It's really powerful because I've been struggling with being content in the season that I'm in because I feel like not a lot is happening. And I'm not seeing a lot of, like, you know, big high highs and, like, low lows. I'm kind of just in between. But, like, God is always working. And that is what the song talks about. And it's so good. The line is, like, even in the trials and even in the hard times, watch him turn it for your good. Like, oh, my gosh. It's so good. So sorry I forgot the name of the song.

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I'm Ian. And the other day, something really crazy happened. I was walking around the house and I had the song Lord I Lift Your Name on High by Petra stuck in my head. And I couldn't get it out. And I was singing it, and it was just

you know, a random song to kind of have stuck in your head, but a good one nonetheless. And then I get in my car to head on my way over to work, and I press play on my like mega Christian music playlist of stuff from across several decades of Christian music, and that song comes up out of literal hundreds of songs. That song comes up, and I guess God was just trying to remind me to give him praise, and that's something that we all need to do always. But I will forever have that stuck in my head of when that song, out of all those songs, played on my playlist.

You're listening to Resound Radio, your music, your faith. I'm Ian. And this past Sunday in Sunday school, we were talking about Caleb. And when Caleb came up to Joshua and was like, hey, I'm ready to claim the land that Caleb would eventually call Hebron after he claimed the land. And even though it's not a super popular story in the grand scheme of Bible stories, I think it's awesome because it's one of the many examples of Caleb in the Bible obeying God's command of pursuing the promised land and going to take it. And Caleb, pretty much throughout most of the stories in the Bible that he's in, is just a phenomenal example of listening to God and acting in obedience. And so if you're ever looking for a cool character in the Bible to read about, Caleb is definitely one to look into.

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I'm Ian, and I work at a coffee shop on the weekends, which is a really, really fun job. And as part of that job, you know, sometimes you might have to get a little bit messy. We deal a lot with, like, chocolate sauce and different types of, like, sticky syrups and things like that whenever we make coffee. The other day, me and one of my coworkers were replacing all of the caramel in our little, like, caramel squeeze bottle. And I guess one of us, I don't know which one, forgot to screw the lid on all the way. And as we were filling up just like this little 12-ounce latte with some caramel, the lid came off of our squeeze bottle and dumped all this caramel into this little cup. And fishing for the lid was quite a different experience. But, you know, it was just a goofy coincidence amongst many other goofy coincidences that happen at that coffee shop.

This is Resound Radio, your music, your faith. I'm Ian. And as I was about to record today, my dogs were giving me all kinds of grief for not spending every single second of my day with them, giving them an attention and all those types of things. But it just reminded me of how we accidentally taught our puppy to climb. By accident, we did teach him how to climb. We just didn't understand what that would entail and all of the different shenanigans that he would be able to get into. But, you know, hindsight's always 20/20. But yeah, and someone else reminded me of that this morning about how they think it's really fun how our little puppy can climb up into our playhouse, up a ladder, and then slide down the slide basically on his own accord without needing any sort of motivation. But, you know, it's a skill that he now has, and unfortunately he has it.

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I'm Ian, and there was another entrance in the saga of Ian buying or almost buying useless things that he doesn't need. Yesterday, I was at Walmart. I was in the clearance section, and there was this little, like, maybe like 5-6 inch in diameter stained glass logo of Rusty's bumper ointment. And, you know, if you know, you know, Rusty's is a goated company. And I almost bought it. It was $7. I probably should have, but I also am glad I didn't, because I, as those who have been listening to for a while, they know that I own a lot of useless things. And so it was a win that I resisted the temptation to buy this, but also a loss at the same time. But, you know, I'm getting better.

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This is Ella, and you're listening to Resound Radio, your music, your faith. One of the fun things of life is sometimes when people just say funny things, funny sayings right out of the blue, and I got to experience this last weekend when my siblings and I were hanging out with our grandparents, and we went over to ask my grandma for some apple pie. So she made the apple pie, and she was cutting it up, and she asked our grandpa, she said, "Do you want some apple pie?" And he was just sitting on the couch, and he answered the question with, "Does a duck quack?" And we all just paused for a minute, and we were so confused. And my one little sister was confused because she thought that he was actually asking if ducks quacked, but really he was just stating a rhetorical question to show that he did want some pie. But we were all laughing about it, and it was just a great time, and we all did get to eat some pie together. And as you listen to this next song, I hope that maybe you can think of a funny saying that makes you laugh.

This is Ella, and you're listening to Resound Radio, your music, your faith. One of my favorite things in the summer is when my grandma will make her homemade apple pie, and that's one of my favorite desserts ever, homemade apple pie topped with ice cream. And last weekend we had apple pie, but my little brother wanted to help make it. And if you know anything about making pies, there's two ways to make it. And there's one way where you just put the crust on top, like a layer of crust. And the second way is that you kind of layer it on in little lines, and that's called latticing. And my little brother told my grandma that he wouldn't eat the pie

unless she did it with a latticed top, and he said it was just more elegant, and we were all laughing at him and asking, when did you become a food critic? But he came over and he helped her do the latticing. He called it lacing, so he said he wanted to help do the lacing, which was really funny, but it turned out to be a beautiful pie, and he actually didn't like it when he tried it, but the rest of us liked it, and we liked how beautiful it was, and I hope that you get to enjoy all of your favorite desserts this summer, no matter how they look.

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This is Ella, and one thing that really amazes me is how you can get a boost of confidence when you learn to do something new, like learning a new skill. And I got to experience this weekend when my family and I decided to paint our lake condo all by ourselves. And I've never really done a painting job on my own before. I've helped as a little kid, but this was the first time that my sisters and I were kind of doing it ourselves because our dad was working on something else. We helped our mom and we painted 3 bedrooms all by ourselves, and it was actually really, really fun and kind of satisfying to put the tape on and to watch the room change color. And it was a fun skill to learn, and now I'm really glad that I know how to paint for if I ever have to do it in the future. And I hope that this summer you can also feel confident learning some new skills that'll make your home a more beautiful place.

Resound Radio, building you up. This is Ella, and I was just talking about how my sisters and I were able to build some confidence by learning to paint bedrooms all on our own. And I think that learning how to do new skills by ourselves really gives us a boost of confidence, and it's a really, really good feeling. And I've been trying to give myself another boost of confidence by learning how to sew a dress all by myself. I want to sew a dress that I can wear for a party when I finally publish my book, but I found an old dress in our closet, and I'm trying to fix it up and upcycle it to make it into something new and special. And in order to do that, I've kind of had to take the whole dress apart, but it's kind of cool to reverse engineer it and to see how it works, and then to build it back together again. And whatever you're doing this summer, I hope that you can find a new hobby or maybe a skill that helps boost your confidence and helps you create something amazing.

Resound Radio, building you up. This is Ella, and I was just talking about when my grandpa said the funniest thing last weekend when my grandma asked him if he wanted some apple pie, and he responded with, "Does a duck quack?" And my siblings and I all got such a big kick of it that we decided that we wanted to make an image of him as a rubber duck eating pie. So I know AI is a big new thing, and people are debating about what to use it for. A lot of people are using it for businesses, but my siblings and I used it for something mischievous and ridiculous. We used it to generate an image of our grandpa's face on a rubber duck's body, and he was holding a piece of apple pie, and it was just a little poster that said his saying at the bottom, "Does a duck quack?" And we showed it to our grandma, and she thought it was the funniest thing ever. Our grandpa was laughing at it. So I think we're plotting to put it on coffee mugs and see if we can give it to him for his birthday. But if you're using AI for some things, you can use it for funny things too, and I hope that you can think of ways that you can use it to make your friends and family laugh.

Hey there, it's Morgan over here for Sound Radio, your music, your faith. Here, as always, to build you up even in the crazy summertime. I saw this post on Pinterest and I wanted to share it with you. It goes a little bit like this. A friend told me he prays this before every church service. Lord, remind me that I'm here to worship you, not have my preferences met. And wow, I don't know about you, but that strikes me like an arrow straight to the heart and is such a good reminder and something I want to start praying too, because I'm here at church to worship God, not to have my preferences met. Because at the end of the day, it doesn't matter what song we're singing as long as it's to the Lord and is true. As long as it's pointing me to Him, as long as it's strengthening my relationship with Him and the people around me. So, Lord, please remind me that I'm here to worship you, not have my preferences met.

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1: Hey there, it's Morgan over here at Resound Radio, your music, your faith, here as always to build you up even in the chaotic summer time. Now, I do scroll Pinterest a little bit because Pinterest is amazing and it has some great ideas, but I don't want to doom scroll on it because that can be a trap and I don't want to do that, okay? Gotta get that out of the way first. But when I was on Pinterest, I did see this really cool post, and it goes like this. We only have one life. Keep it simple. If you're missing somebody, call them. If you want to meet up, invite. If you want to be understood, explain. If you have questions, ask. If you don't like something, speak up. If you like something, share it. If you want something, ask for it. And if you love someone, tell them. And I just wanted to share that with you, because for me, we only have one life. We only have this one life. So if you're missing that friend, call them. If you love someone, tell them. Give your parents a hug. Ask questions and live this life more than just being. Live it.

Hey there, it's Morgan over here, Every Sound Radio, your music, your faith, here as always to build you up even in the crazy summer time. My friend and I have had quite the debate for some time over what the best thing ever really means, because I say it quite a lot and for multiple things. And my friend says, well, technically there's only one best thing ever, and I will never ever come to the conclusion that maybe there's one best thing ever, because personally, I feel like there's a lot of awesome things in this life. Yes, we walk through valleys, but what a blessing it is that God walks through them with us. And when I see something very amazing and something that just excites me so much, maybe it's the best thing ever in that moment. Because God has blessed us over and over and over. And just admitting that in that moment, we are so excited to be experiencing that, to have a God who loves us so much that he gives us that gift, that maybe, just for a moment, that really is the best thing ever.

Hey there, it's Morgan over here at Resound Radio, your music, your faith. Here, as always, to build you up even in the chaotic summer time. This past weekend, I was at my wonderful friend's wedding, and it was beyond exciting to see her get married. I don't know about you, but I've been to quite a few weddings in my lifetime, and I've been quite an adorable flower girl, might I add. But I will say, this wedding did hit a little bit differently. And maybe it was just my friend walking down the aisle. Or maybe it was the way that during the ceremony, they put God at the center of it all. They had this wonderful poem, and they had this three chords that they braided together. And during it, they explained how marriage takes three. It's not just two people, it's a covenant with them and with God, who's at the center of it all. Because God's the one that sustains the marriage. God's the one they're both running after in this covenant. And I don't know about you, but that's one of the most beautiful things and beautiful picture of what it means to live this life for Him.

Hello, it's Morgan over here at Resound Radio, your music, your faith, here as always to build you up even in the crazy summertime. This past weekend, I was at a wedding of a very close friend of mine, and it was beautiful. Yes, it did thunderstorm during the outdoor wedding right before, might I add, but God was in every single moment. I don't know about you, but I'm very much a planner and I love my planning. But God is so much greater than any plans we control freaks can make. Because I admit it, I am very much a control freak and love to stay in control. But God is so gracious in giving my hands that can't hold such weighty things, in giving it all to Him to hold. He has a better plan than we can imagine. And so yes, it did thunderstorm during my friend's wedding. But afterwards, it cooled down and it was beautifully glistening. And the wonderful bride walked down that aisle. And it was right on plan for God. And what a blessing it is that our God has better plans than we could ever imagine.

Hello, my name is Haley Cavelli, and you are listening to Resound Radio, your music, your faith. Please excuse the fact that I sound like a middle school boy right now. I feel like I have no voice. I'm like straining everything in me to talk. Don't tell my voice teacher or my theater professor from Cedarville, Professor Stryan. She always says you need to take care of your voice, and if it sounds like this, she said you should not be talking. But anyway, I still need to do my Resound break, so here I am. I literally am not sick. This is just from me having to use my voice 24/7 at my job, trying to yell over 2- and 3-year-olds. I have 13 of them. Love each of them with my whole heart, but they are so loud and so rowdy all the time. So it's definitely just from an overuse of my voice. So if you hear a crack, no, you didn't. You did not hear that. Anyway, I hope you are having an incredible summer wherever you are, whatever you're doing, and however the Lord has been blessing you and showing up in your life. But anyway, thanks for listening to Resound.

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1: Hey, this is Tasha Lane. Sometimes we have to walk through things we don't understand. You know, I wrote this song, Worship Through It, about a dear friend who was diagnosed with cancer. The song was to help our community to worship God in the middle of the pain, before we knew the outcome. 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Worship in the valley. Worship when you can't see the outcome. Worship before the miracle happens. 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

Taylor Swift is officially married. My name is Haley Cavelli, and thank you so much to listening. Thank you so much for listening to Resound Radio, building you up. Can you believe it? Taylor Swift, the biggest pop star ever, is officially married. She got married on July 7th in Madison Square Garden Park. Something about that sounds wrong, but you know what park I'm talking about, the famous one in New York. Her and Travis Kelce. I'm so happy. I love weddings and I love love. But there's definitely a lot of controversy surrounding the wedding right now because nothing's been revealed yet. We don't even know what her dress looks like. We don't even know anything. I'm not on social media, but I have all my friends on high alert to send me anything that they find out. And obviously my mom is looking for details too. But yeah, do you know anything? Are you a fan? I love weddings. And so I do love seeing celebrity weddings and everything and just what they wear and how they do it and who's there. Adam Sandler was the officiant. Like, that cracks me up. I think that's so funny. But yeah, anyways, just in case you didn't hear, the biggest pop star in the world just got married last week.

Have you ever been to Passion before? If so, was it the best concert of your life? Probably. And if you have not, are you going to go to Passion 2027? Because you should come with me. My name is Haley Cavelli, and thank you so much for listening to Resound Radio, your music, your faith. If you didn't know what Passion was, it's literally just a giant Christian concert. And it's like usually a weekend long, but like for hours upon end. And this year, it is in, they've expanded to 2 weekends throughout the year because it's such a big event. It's like football state. It's a football stadium big. That's huge. Can you imagine how powerful that would be? Literally the entire football stadium filled with people worshiping the Lord. Like, I have to go. I will be going this year. My friends and I are actually trying to plan it, and we started planning it today. So they have, I think it's December 29th to the 30th in Arlington, Texas. But this is next year, mind you. And

And then there is also February 5th to the 9th, I think, is in Georgia. So that's the one we're trying to go to. It's 10 hours from Cedarville, in case you need to know. So who wants to carpool? I say we all go. I think it'd be a life-changing experience, not gonna lie. It's because it's mainly always like college kids who go and just a football stadium of people praising the Lord. Like if that's not the closest to heaven that we can get, like the sounds of the angels and everything, then I don't know. I don't know what would be.

Life is constantly changing. Stop, take a breath, and remember things that never change, like the faithfulness of God, His grace for our failures, cedar couples. The list just goes on. Resound Radio.

Guys, I've been so obsessed with worship music lately. Like, genuinely, it's what I wake up for. My name is Haley Cavelli, and thank you so much for listening to Resound Radio, building you up. 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And half the songs I've found from Resound Radio. I love that are just our selection that we have here. Every worship song is so good. Every single day I add a new song to the playlist because it just keeps growing and I just keep finding new songs that speak to me and that I hear the Lord in. Hear the Lord in. See the Lord in. I don't know. I love worship music, like windows down on a sunny day, like nothing's better than that. And I'm really blessed that the Lord has been showing me that because I definitely didn't used to listen to worship music all the time. I'll listen to pop music and whatever else, like country, and it really brought my mood down in ways that I didn't notice until I fully started listening to worship music and it changed my life. So try it.

Do you remember in elementary school when you would like go up to your crush and be like, I like you? And they'd look at you and just be like, I like you too. And then you're just like unspokenly dating. Life was so simple. My name is Haley Cavalli and you are listening to Resound Radio, your music, your faith. I witnessed the beginning of a love story today at my summer camp. I had the 6 to 10 year olds and this little girl was sitting in a chair watching a movie. Super content, having the time of her life. And this little boy walks up to her with a rainbow loom. You know the rubber band, rainbow loom? I grew up on that. Walks up to her with a rainbow loom ring and walks up to her, just hands it to her. And she smiles and giggles. It was so cute. And then he runs back to all his friends and they're hyping, cheering him up. And then they all pull me aside. They're like, Miss Haley, come here. And I'm like, what happened? They're like, they're dating. And I'm like, yeah. It was so, like, all you had to do was hand her a rainbow loom ring and they're official. Like, how easy was life and love? Like, I love it. And I think that we should take after kids, not only in childlike faith, but in childlike love and everything too.

One song that has really been speaking to me lately is a song that I literally discovered 2 days ago, and I've played it, I think, 16 times since I first heard it. It's called, oh my goodness, okay, this is so embarrassing. Oh my gosh. Guys, this is so embarrassing. It's on the tip of my tongue. It's Landon Wolf, and it's from Passion 2026. Now I have to sing it to know the title. Guys, this is so bad. Okay, anyway, the song is all about how

God moves and how he's always moving, even in the bad times, even in the hard times, because he's always going to use it for our good. It's Watch Him Move. That's the song. Watch Him Move. I had to sing it in my head. It's one of my favorite songs and it's so, so good. So go give it a listen. It's really powerful because I've been struggling with being content in the season that I'm in because I feel like not a lot is happening. And I'm not seeing a lot of like, you know, big high highs and like low lows. I'm kind of just in between, but like God is always working. And that is what the song talks about. And it's so good. The line is like, even in the trials and even in the hard times, watch him turn it for your good. Like, oh my gosh. It's so good. So sorry, I forgot the name of the song.

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I'm Ian. And the other day, something really crazy happened. I was walking around the house and I had the song Lord, I Lift Your Name on High by Petra stuck in my head. And I couldn't get it out. And I was singing it. And it was just a random song to kind of have stuck in your head, but a good one nonetheless. And then I get in my car to head on my way over to work. And I press play on my like mega Christian music playlist of stuff from across several decades of Christian music. And that song comes up out of literal hundreds of songs.

which that song comes up. And I guess God was just trying to remind me to give him praise. And that's something that we all need to do always. But I will forever have that stuck in my head of when that song, out of all those songs, played on my playlist.

You're listening to Resound Radio, your music, your faith. I'm Ian. And this past Sunday in Sunday school, we were talking about Caleb. And when Caleb came up to Joshua and was like, hey, I'm ready to claim the land that Caleb would eventually call Hebron after he claimed the land. And even though it's not a super popular story in the grand scheme of Bible stories, I think it's awesome because it's one of the many examples of Caleb in the Bible obeying God's command of pursuing the promised land and going to take it. And Caleb, pretty much throughout most of the stories in the Bible that he's in, is just a phenomenal example of listening to God and acting in obedience. And so if you're ever looking for a cool character in the Bible to read about, Caleb is definitely one to look into.

This is Resound Radio building you up. I'm Ian, and I work at a coffee shop on the weekends, which is a really, really fun job. And as part of that job, you know, sometimes you might have to get a little bit messy. We deal a lot with, like, chocolate sauce and different types of, like, sticky syrups and things like that whenever we make coffee. The other day, me and one of my coworkers were replacing all of the caramel in our little, like, caramel squeeze bottle. And I guess one of us, I don't know which one, forgot to screw the lid on all the way. And as we were filling up just like this little 12-ounce latte with some caramel, the lid came off our squeeze bottle and dumped all this caramel into this little cup. And fishing for the lid was quite a different experience. But, you know, it was just a goofy coincidence amongst many other goofy coincidences that happened at that coffee shop.

This is Resound Radio, your music, your faith. I'm Ian. And as I was about to record today, my dogs were giving me all kinds of grief for not spending every single second of my day with them, giving them an attention and all those types of things. But it just reminded me of how we accidentally taught our puppy to climb. By accident, we did teach him how to climb. We just didn't understand what that would entail and all of the different shenanigans that he would be able to get into. But, you know, hindsight's always 20/20. But yeah, and someone else reminded me of that this morning about how they think it's really fun how our little puppy can climb up into our playhouse, up a ladder, and then slide down the slide basically on his own accord without needing any sort of motivation. But, you know, it's a skill that he now has, and unfortunately he has it.

You're listening to Resound Radio, building you up. I'm Ian, and there was another entrance in the saga of Ian buying or almost buying useless things that he doesn't need. Yesterday, I was at Walmart. I was in the clearance section, and there was this little, like, maybe like 5-6 inch

in diameter stained glass logo of Rusty's bumper ointment. And, you know, if you know, you know, Rusty's is a goated company. And I almost bought it. It was $7. I probably should have, but I also am glad I didn't, because I, as those who have been listening to for a while, they know that I own a lot of useless things. And so it was a win that I resisted the temptation to buy this, but also a loss at the same time. But, you know, I'm getting better.

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One of the fun things of life is sometimes when people just say funny things

funny sayings right out of the blue, and I got to experience this last weekend when my siblings and I were hanging out with our grandparents, and we went over to ask my grandma for some apple pie. So she made the apple pie, and she was cutting it up, and she asked our grandpa, she said, "Do you want some apple pie?" And he was just sitting on the couch, and he answered the question with, "Does a duck quack?" And we all just paused for a minute, and we were so confused. And my one little sister was confused because she thought that he was actually asking if ducks quacked, but really he was just stating a rhetorical question to show that he did want some pie. But we were all laughing about it, and it was just a great time, and we all did get to eat some pie together. And as you listen to this next song, I hope that maybe you can think of a funny saying that makes you laugh.

This is Ella, and you're listening to Resound Radio, your music, your faith. One of my favorite things in the summer is when my grandma will make her homemade apple pie, and that's one of my favorite desserts ever, homemade apple pie topped with ice cream.

cream. And last weekend we had apple pie, but my little brother wanted to help make it. And if you know anything about making pies, there's two ways to make it. And there's one way where you just put the crust on top, like a layer of crust. And the second way is that you kind of layer it on in little lines, and that's called latticing. And my little brother told my grandma that he wouldn't eat the pie unless she did it with a latticed top, and he said it was just more elegant. And we were all laughing at him and asking, when did you become a food critic? But he came over and he helped her do the latticing. He called it lacing, so he said he wanted to help do the lacing, which was really funny. But it turned out to be a beautiful pie, and he actually didn't like it when he tried it, but the rest of us liked it, and we liked how beautiful it was. And I hope that you get to enjoy all of your favorite desserts this summer, no matter how they look.

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This is Ella, and one thing that really amazes me is how you can get a boost of confidence when you learn to do something new, like learning a new skill. And I got to experience this weekend when my family and I decided to paint our lake condo all by ourselves. And I've never really done a painting job on my own before. I've helped as a little kid, but this was the first time that my sisters and I were kind of doing it ourselves because our dad was working on something else. We helped our mom and we painted 3 bedrooms all by ourselves, and it was actually really, really fun and kind of satisfying to put the tape on and to watch the room change color. And it was a fun skill to learn, and now I'm really glad that I know how to paint for if I ever have to do it in the future. And I hope that this summer you can also feel confident learning some new skills that'll make your home a more beautiful place.

Resound Radio, building you up. This is Ella, and I was just talking about how my sisters and I were able to build some confidence by learning to paint bedrooms all on our own. And I think that learning how to do new skills by ourselves really gives us a boost of confidence, and it's a really, really good feeling. And I've been trying to give myself another boost of confidence by learning how to sew a dress all by myself. I want to sew a dress that I can wear for a party when I finally publish my book, but I found an old dress in our closet, and I'm trying to fix it up and upcycle it to make it into something new and special. And in order to do that, I've kind of had to take the whole dress apart, but it's kind of cool to reverse engineer it and to see how it works, and then to build it back together again. And whatever you're doing this summer, I hope that you can find a new hobby or maybe a skill that helps boost your confidence and helps you create something amazing.

Resound Radio, building you up. This is Ella, and I was just talking about when my grandpa said the funniest thing last weekend when my grandma asked him if he wanted some apple pie, and he responded with, "Does a duck quack?" And my siblings and I all got such a big kick of it that we decided that we wanted to make an image of him as a rubber duck eating pie. So I know AI is a big new thing, and people are debating about what to use it for. A lot of people are using it for businesses, but my siblings and I used it for something mischievous and ridiculous. We used it to generate an image of our grandpa's face on a rubber duck's body, and he was holding a piece of apple pie, and it was just a little poster that said his saying at the bottom, "Does a duck quack?" And we showed it to our grandma, and she thought it was the funniest thing ever. Our grandpa was laughing at it.

So I think we're plotting to put it on coffee mugs and see if we can give it to him for his birthday. But if you're using AI for some things, you can use it for funny things too, and I hope that you can think of ways that you can use it to make your friends and family laugh.

Hey there, it's Morgan over here at Resound Radio, your music, your faith, here as always to build you up even in the chaotic summer time. Now, I do scroll Pinterest a little bit because Pinterest is amazing and it has some great ideas, but I don't want to doom scroll on it because that can be a trap and I don't want to do that, okay? Gotta get that out of the way first. But when I was on Pinterest, I did see this really cool post, and it goes like this. We only have one life. Keep it simple. If you're missing somebody, call them. If you want to meet up, invite. If you want to be understood, explain. If you have questions, ask. If you don't like something, speak up. If you like something, share it. If you want something, ask for it. And if you love someone, tell them. And I just wanted to share that with you, because for me, we only have one life. We only have this one life. So if you're missing that friend, call them. If you love someone, tell them. Give your parents a hug. Ask questions and live this life more than just being. Live it.

Thank you.

0: but welcome returning students as well as new students. This is going to be a fantastic year, as they all are here at CU. And just a reminder for those of you who have musical interests, you need not be a musical major to participate and enjoy an instrumental ensemble or a choral ensemble. I'll put a plug in for the concert chorale. Variety is certainly the way things are here at Cedarville, musically and artistically, and just enjoy every day. Let's make every day count for God.
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0: Hey there, this is Dr. Jones, and welcome to Campus. I serve as the Dean of the School of Education and Social Work, and we are excited to have you all here on campus. One word of encouragement to you is simply to live with integrity. Live with integrity. God calls us to be holy, and so I want you all to live a life of holiness and righteousness unto Him. And a quick tip I have for you all is just do your classroom readings and show up to class on time. Do the assigned readings and show up to class on time, and those few things will help you be successful this academic year. Thank you.
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0: 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I work in production services here in Chapel. 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

0: I'm Eli, I'm one of Getting Started directors, and my freshman hack is skip the lines, go to Chick-fil-A 15 minutes after the hour.
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I'm Ian. And the other day, something really crazy happened. I was walking around the house and I had the song Lord, I Lift Your Name on

Eye by Petra stuck in my head, and I couldn't get it out, and I was singing it, and it was just you know, a random song to kind of have stuck in your head, but a good one nonetheless. And then I get in my car to head on my way over to work, and I press play on my like mega Christian music playlist of stuff from across several decades of Christian music, and that song comes up out of literal hundreds of songs. That song comes up, and I guess God was just trying to remind me to give him praise. And that's something that we all need to do always, but I will forever have that stuck in my head of when that song out of all those songs played on my playlist.

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0: What's up, class of 2029? My name is Gabe Cherry. I'm an alumni from 2024, and I have two hacks for you guys as you're starting your Cedarville experience. Number one, put yourself out there as fast as you can, whether that is comfortable for you or not. The best thing that I have found at Cedarville was community through my dorms, through my classes, and it just takes putting yourself out there and finding like-minded people. My second one would be to use the self-cooked grill at the Commons. Some people love the food in the dining hall, some people don't, but it is always elevated when you use the self-cooked grill.
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0: 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Welcome to campus. 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My freshman hack for you is do not do your laundry on weekends. 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

0: But when that time comes for flipping the switch to Wednesday, make sure you can do it. Jesus' words in John 17 were, "Father, I have glorified you by finishing the work which you gave me to do." And the work which he's given me this semester is to teach as best I can. And the work he's given you is to be a student who plans and invests themselves in the work which God has given you to learn.
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This is Ella, and you're listening to Resound Radio, your music, your faith. One of my favorite things in the summer is when my grandma will make her homemade apple pie, and that's one of my favorite desserts ever, homemade apple pie topped with ice cream. And last weekend we had apple pie, but my little brother wanted to help make it. And if you know anything about making pies, there's two ways to make it. And there's one way where you just put the crust on top, like a layer of crust. And the second way is that you kind of layer it on in little lines, and that's called latticing. And my little brother told my grandma that he wouldn't eat the pie unless she did it with a latticed top, and he said it was just more elegant. And we were all laughing at him and asking, when did you become a food critic? But he came over and he helped her do the latticing. He called it lacing, so he said he wanted to help do the lacing, which was really funny. But it turned out to be a beautiful pie, and he actually didn't like it when he tried it, but the rest of us liked it, and we liked how beautiful it was. And I hope that you get to enjoy all of your favorite desserts this summer, no matter how they look.

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This is Ella, and one thing that really amazes me is how you can get a boost of confidence when you learn to do something new, like learning a new skill. And I got to experience this weekend when my family and I decided to paint our lake condo all by ourselves. And I've never really done a painting job on my own before. I've helped as a little kid, but this was the first time that my sisters and I were kind of doing it ourselves because our dad was working on something else. We helped our mom and we painted 3 bedrooms all by ourselves, and it was actually really, really fun and kind of satisfying to put the tape on and to watch the room change color. And it was a fun skill to learn, and now I'm really glad that I know how to paint for if I ever have to do it in the future. And I hope that this summer you can also feel confident learning some new skills that'll make your home a more beautiful place.

Resound Radio, building you up. This is Ella, and I was just talking about how my sisters and I were able to build some confidence by learning to paint bedrooms all on our own. And I think that learning how to do new skills by ourselves really gives us a boost of confidence, and it's a really, really good feeling. And I've been trying to give myself another boost of confidence by learning how to sew a dress all by myself. I want to sew a dress that I can wear for a party when I finally publish my book, but I found an old dress in our closet, and I'm trying to fix it up and upcycle it to make it into something new and special. And in order to do that, I've kind of had to take the whole dress apart, but it's kind of cool to reverse engineer it and to see how it works, and then to build it back together again. And whatever you're doing this summer, I hope that you can find a new hobby or maybe a skill that helps boost your confidence and helps you create something amazing.

Resound Radio, building you up. This is Ella, and I was just talking about when my grandpa said the funniest thing last weekend when my grandma asked him if he wanted some apple pie, and he responded with, "Does a duck quack?" And my siblings and I all got such a big kick of it that we decided that we wanted to make an image of him as a rubber duck eating pie. So I know AI is a big new thing, and people are debating about what to use it for. A lot of people are using it for businesses, but my siblings and I used it for something mischievous and ridiculous. We used it to generate an image of our grandpa's face on a rubber duck's body, and he was holding a piece of apple pie, and it was just a little poster that said his saying at the bottom, "Does a duck quack?" And we showed it to our grandma, and she thought it was the funniest thing ever. Our grandpa was laughing at it. So I think we're plotting to put it on coffee mugs and see if we can give it to him for his birthday. But if you're using AI for some things, you can use it for funny things too, and I hope that you can think of ways that you can use it to make your friends and family laugh.

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Hey there, it's Morgan over here for Sound Radio, your music, your faith. Here, as always, to build you up even in the crazy summertime. I saw this post on Pinterest and I wanted to share it with you. It goes a little bit like this. A friend told me he prays this before every church service. Lord, remind me that I'm here to worship you, not have my preferences met. And wow, I don't know about you, but that strikes me like an arrow straight to the heart and is such a good reminder and something I want to start praying too, because I'm here at church to worship God, not to have my preferences met. Because at the end of the day, it doesn't matter what song we're singing as long as it's to the Lord and is true. As long as it's pointing me to Him, as long as it's strengthening my relationship with Him and the people around me. So, Lord, please remind me that I'm here to worship you, not have my preferences met.

Life is constantly changing. Stop, take a breath, and remember things that never change, like the faithfulness of God, His grace for our failures, cedar couples. The list just goes on. 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

Radio, your music, your faith, here as always to build you up even in the chaotic summer time. Now, I do scroll Pinterest a little bit because Pinterest is amazing and it has some great ideas, but I don't want to doom scroll on it because that can be a trap and I don't want to do that, okay? Gotta get that out of the way first. But when I was on Pinterest, I did see this really cool post and it goes like this. We only have one life. Keep it simple. If you're missing somebody, call them. If you want to meet up, invite. If you want to be understood, explain. If you have questions, ask. If you don't like something, speak up. If you like something, share it. If you want something, ask for it. And if you love someone, tell them. And I just wanted to share that with you because for me, we only have one life. We only have this one life. So if you're missing that friend, call them. If you love someone, tell them. Give your parents a hug. Ask questions and live this life more than just being. Live it.

Hi there, it's Morgan over here, Every Sound Radio, your music, your faith, here as always to build you up even in the crazy summertime. My friend and I have had quite the debate for some time over what the best thing ever really means, because I say it quite a lot and for multiple things. And my friend says, well, technically there's only one best thing ever, and I will never ever come to the conclusion that maybe there's one best thing ever, because personally, I feel like there's a lot of awesome things in this life. Yes, we walk through valleys, but what a blessing it is that God walks through them with us. And when I see something very amazing and something that just excites me so much, maybe it's the best thing ever in that moment. Because God has blessed us over and over and over. And just admitting that in that moment, we are so excited to be experiencing that, to have a God who loves us so much that he gives us that gift, that maybe, just for a moment, that really is the best thing ever.

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1: Hey there, it's Morgan over here at Resound Radio, your music, your faith, here as always to build you up even in the chaotic summertime. This past weekend, I was at my wonderful friend's wedding, and it was beyond exciting to see her get married. I don't know.

About you, but I've been to quite a few weddings in my lifetime, and I've been quite an adorable flower girl, might I add. But I will say this wedding did hit a little bit differently. And maybe it was just my friend walking down the aisle, or maybe it was the way that during the ceremony, they put God at the center of it all. They had this wonderful poem and they

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Because God's the one that sustains the marriage. God's the one they're both running after in this covenant. And I don't know about you, but that's one of the most beautiful things and beautiful picture of what it means to live this life for Him.

Hello, it's Morgan over here at Resound Radio, your music, your faith, here as always to build you up even in the crazy summertime. This past weekend, I was at a wedding of a very close friend of mine, and it was beautiful. Yes, it did thunderstorm during the outdoor wedding right before, might I add, but God was in every single moment. I don't know about you, but I'm very much a planner and I love my planning. But God is so much greater than any plans we control freaks can make. Because I admit it, I am very much a control freak and love to stay in control. But God is so gracious in giving my hands that can't hold such weighty things, in giving it all to Him to hold. He has a better plan than we can imagine. And so, yes, it did thunderstorm during my friend's wedding. But afterwards, it cooled down and it was beautifully glistening. And the wonderful bride walked down that aisle. And it was right on plan for God. And what a blessing it is that our God has better plans than we could ever imagine.

Hello, my name is Haley Cavelli, and you are listening to Resound Radio, your music, your faith. Please excuse the fact that I sound like a middle school boy right now. I feel like I have no voice. I'm like straining everything in me to talk. Don't tell my voice teacher or my theater professor from Cedarville, Professor Stratton. She always says you need to take care of your voice. And if it sounds like this, she said you should not be talking. But anyway, I still need to do my Resound break. So here I am. I literally am not sick. This is just from me having to use my voice 24/7 at my job, trying to yell over 2 and 3 year olds. I have 13 of them. Love each of them with my whole heart, but they are so loud and so rowdy all the time. So it's definitely just from an overuse of my voice. So if you hear a crack, no, you didn't. You did not hear that. Anyway, I hope you are having an incredible summer wherever you are, whatever you're doing, and however the Lord has been blessing you and showing up in your life. But anyway, thanks for listening to Resound.

Taylor Swift is officially married. My name is Haley Capelli, and thank you so much to listening. Thank you so much for listening to Resound Radio, building you up. Can you believe it? Taylor Swift, the biggest pop star ever, is officially married. She got married on July 7th in Madison Square Garden Park. Something about that sounds wrong, but you know what park I'm talking about, the famous one in New York. Her and Travis Kelce. I'm so happy. I love weddings and I love love. But there's definitely a lot of controversy surrounding the wedding right now because nothing's been revealed yet. We don't even know what her dress looks like. We don't even know anything. I'm not on social media, but I have all my friends on high alert to send me anything that they find out. And obviously my mom is looking for details too. But yeah, do you know anything? Are you a fan? I love weddings. And so I do love seeing celebrity weddings and everything and just what they wear and how they do it and who's there. Adam Sandler was the officiant. Like, that cracks me up. I think that's so funny. But yeah, anyways, just in case you didn't hear, the biggest pop star in the world just got married last week.

Have you ever been to Passion before? If so, was it the best concert of your life? Probably. And if you have not, are you going to go to Passion 2027? Because you should come with me. My name is Haley Cavelli, and thank you so much for listening to Resound Radio, your music, your faith. If you didn't know what Passion was, it's literally just a giant Christian concert. And it's like usually a weekend long, but like for hours upon end. And this year, it is in, they've expanded to 2 weekends throughout the year because it's such a big event. It's like football state. It's a football stadium, but that's huge. Can you imagine how powerful that would be? Literally the entire football stadium filled with people worshiping the Lord. Like, I have to go. I will be going this year. My friends and I are actually trying to plan it, and we started planning it today. So they have, I think it's December 29th to the 30th in Arlington, Texas, but this is next year, mind you. And then there is also February 5th to the 9th, I think, is in Georgia. So that's the one we're trying to go to. It's 10 hours from Cedarville, in case you need to know. So who wants to carpool? I say we all go. I think it'd be a life-changing experience, not gonna lie. It's because it's mainly always like college kids who go, and just a football stadium of people praising the Lord. Like, if that's not the closest to heaven that we can get, like the sounds of the angels and everything, then I don't know. I don't know what would be.

Guys, I've been so obsessed with worship music lately. Like, genuinely, it's what I wake up for. My name is Haley Cavelli, and thank you so much for listening to Resound Radio, building you up. This is the best place to find all your new worship songs. I have curated my favorite playlist ever. It's called Pumped Up Praise. 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And half the songs I've found from Resound Radio. I love that are just our selection that we have here. Every worship song is so good. Every single day I add a new song to the playlist because it just keeps growing and I just keep finding new songs that speak to me and that I hear the Lord in. Hear the Lord in. See the Lord in. I don't know. I love worship music, like windows down on a sunny day, like nothing's better than that. And I'm really blessed that the Lord has been showing me that because I definitely didn't used to listen to worship music all the time. I would listen to pop music and whatever else, country, and it really brought my mood down in ways that I didn't notice until I fully started listening to worship music and it changed my life. So try it.

Do you remember in elementary school when you would like go up to your crush and be like, I like you? And they'd look at you and just be like, I like you too. And then you're just like unspokenly dating. Life was so simple. My name is Haley Cavalli and you are listening to Resound Radio, your music, your faith. I witnessed the beginning of a love story today at my summer camp. I had the 6 to 10 year olds and this little girl was sitting in a chair watching a movie. Super content, having the time of her life. And this little boy walks up to her with a rainbow loom. You know the rubber band, rainbow loom? I grew up on that. Walks up to her with a rainbow loom ring and walks up to her, just hands it to her. And she smiles and giggles. It was so cute. And then he runs back to all his friends and they're hyping, cheering him up. And then they all pull me aside. They're like, Miss Haley, come here. And I'm like, what happened? They're like, they're dating. And I'm like, yeah. It was so, like, all you had to do was hand her a rainbow loom ring, and they're official. Like, how easy was

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1: One song that has really been speaking to me lately is the song that I literally discovered 2 days ago, and I've played it, I think, 16 times since I first heard it. It's called, oh my goodness, okay, this is so embarrassing. Oh my gosh. Guys, this is so embarrassing. It's on the tip of my tongue. It's Landon Wolf, and it's from Passion 2026. Now I have to sing it to know the title. Guys, this is so bad. Okay, anyway, the song is all about how God moves and how he's always moving, even in the bad times, even in the hard times, because he's always going to use it for our good. It's Watch Him Move. That's the song. Watch Him Move. I had to sing it in my head. It's one of my favorite songs, and it's so, so good. So go give it a listen. It's really powerful because I've been struggling with being content in the season that I'm in because I feel like not a lot is happening. And I'm not seeing a lot of, like, you know, big high highs and, like, low lows. I'm kind of just in between. But, like, God is always working. And that is what the song talks about. And it's so good. The line is, like,

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1: Hey, this is Tasha Lee. Sometimes we have to walk through things we don't understand. You know, I wrote this song, Worship Through It, about a dear friend who was diagnosed with cancer. And the song was to help our community to worship God in the middle of the pain, before we knew the outcome. Don't wait until you're on the mountaintop to worship. Worship in the valley. Worship when you can't see the outcome. Worship before the miracle happens. Worship through it.